that one.

From the album Public Record, that was Public Record with Fall of the Fruit.

0: Adventures in Negro History.
1: From the album Crosstalk, that was Tracy Morris with the track African.

0: cry. Hold on, hold on. My lesson is that you kill a man. Just you kill a man.
1: That was Charlie Patton from Primeval Blues, Rags, and Gospel Songs with Frankie and Albert.

0: your clothes on. The show's over.
1: And we begin to tithe and make vows and give offerings, and it broke the slack over their lives. Alack!
2: Back into show. Time to begin to worry about side A of 90-minute tape.
3: And now, the Sub-Genius.

Face the flag, son. Take a good long look. What you're seeing now can't be found in a history book. It's the present. The future, son, is being written now. And you're the one to write it. The flag can show you how. Do you know what it stands for? What its makers meant? To think, to speak, the privilege of dissent. To think our leaders might be wrong, to stand and tell them so. These are the things that other men under other flags will never know. But responsibility, that's the cross that free men must bear. If you don't accept that, freedom isn't there.

0: should our attitude toward these men be? No one wishes to muzzle these men to keep them from saying anything they wish. We do not agree with their viewpoint, but they have a right to say it. It's regrettable that such utterances take on an aura of romance and excitement, but our age delights in the daring and the new. The church is said to be irrelevant. Modern man either will not or cannot understand all this talk about the supernatural. If the church is to survive, it will have to accommodate itself to modern secular society, we're told. Now, all of this may sound very challenging in our go-go society, but it assumes that the direction of modern thought is on the right path.
1: Lucky little lady, she just can't lose. Why has she got the gimme eye?

at the 21 table. Shuffling the dealer's pack. Bet your lot on the house jackpot, and you'll surely get it

0: Here I come.
1: Help.
2: What is this I clutch?
1: Help. Help.
0: A little rodent?
1: Rodent.
0: We fly. What was that?
2: What?
3: It's working. We're locked on.
4: Come the Christian Inquisitor.
5: We got your number.
6: We know who you are.
5: You shamans.
6: You healers.
5: You psychics.
6: You witches.
7: You new age dupes of the devil.
5: You'll all quake.
6: When you feel
7: the fist of the Almighty come the Christian Inquisition.
5: You astrologers.
6: Clairvoyants.
5: Channelers.
6: Crystal gazers.
7: You new agers.
5: You know who you are.
6: We know who you are.
5: Our computers know exactly where you are.
6: Better say your prayers.
7: Come the Christian Inquisition.
5: Your devil's work.
6: We have our ways.
7: We know how to stretch and dunk and burn and draw and quarter and flail you alive.
5: You get the point.
6: You will.
7: Come the Christian Inquisition.
5: You shamans,
6: you psychics,
5: you healers,
6: witches.
5: Fun days are over.
6: Your days are numbered.
7: The church returns. Repent. It's not too late.
5: Or is it?
7: Come the Christian Inquisition.
6: You tarot readers.
7: You healers.
6: You pyramid sitters. You astrologers.
5: You clairvoyants.
6: You channelers.
7: You new age dupes of the devil. We'll crush your cults. There is but one way, and that way will be clear. Oh, so clear. Come the Christian Inquisition.
5: We've stacked the courts.
6: We've stacked the Congress.
7: We have money.
6: We have
7: power.
6: We have
7: fear.
6: There is nothing to stop us now. Bring on the instruments of persuasion. Open wide the doors. It's time once more to welcome the Christian Inquisition.
1: So what do I have to do? He told me to kneel down.
8: And I kneeled down to the front of his own blood right at the cross. And I

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0: Asiye sai.
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0: On the next episode of The Best of Our Knowledge, artificial intelligence-powered chatbots are becoming a part of everyday life. Millions of users can seemingly have any question they want answered by the device in their pocket. But the public is not well informed on how so-called large language models are trained and fine-tuned by the tech companies that operate them. We'll speak with University of Oregon professor Hannah Waite, a co-author of a new study that reveals concerns over how chatbots are influenced by propaganda and governments with heavy restrictions on speech and the media.
1: The decisions of these governments to put a lot of effort into information control, that's one part of the story. Another part of the story is the decision of efforts like the Common Crawl and other groups to kind of create these big archives. And then the third part of the story is the decision of these commercial companies like OpenAI, like Anthropic, to treat this data that they're getting from these web archives as if it's a stand-in for just language, as if language is neutral instead of being deeply shaped by political and social forces.
0: Hannah Waite, a researcher from the University of Oregon, on the next episode of The Best of Our Knowledge. This has been The Best of Our Knowledge, episode 1860. 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Until next time, I'm Lucas Willard.

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1: here.
0: You don't like your job, set that water bucket.

0: That was Namina from the album Set Luna by Patrice LaRose and Julia Saar.
1: Richard, let me you do that Trouble in Mind again. This is another one I heard old Ernie bring back to life. Ernie Ford, Tennessee Ernie. Now, I don't have that golden opera voice, the baritone voice that old Ernie Ford had, but I'll sing this anyhow.